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2: You snow girl lived down there and she'd go out in the evenings and pick her a mess of it. Carry it home and cook it for supper. Cause that's about all they had to eat. They did all right.

And I was thinking about you guys yesterday. Well, I'd been here three times before, and I think I understand a little bit how you feel about some things. It's none of my business how you feel about some other things, and I don't give a damn how you feel about some other things. But anyway, I tried to put myself in your place, and I believe this is the way that I would feel about San Quentin.

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Your days are numbered, the end is near.

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Showing feelings of an almost human nature.

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I remember how I couldn't wait to get home and put it in a frame and tell everybody that you were mine. 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

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And that picture frame seems to be holding you pretty tight. 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I am glad that I've at least got your picture to hold, but sometimes it's just

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2: They didn't know where they was going, but they knew where they was, wasn't it?

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Come to think of it, as bad as we think they are, these will become the good old days for our children. But why don't we try to remember

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Try to remember. And if you remember, then follow. Oh, why does it seem that the past is always better? We look back and we think the winters were warmer, the grass was greener, the skies were bluer, and smiles were

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1: Good evening, ladies and gentlemen. 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